0: Rival Mob, Hardcore for Hardcore here on WSOU. Hardcore Reality, if I'm not mistaken, Rival Mob playing FYA Fest?
1: Yes, I was literally about to look it up for you because
0: wow.
1: I'm a professional.
0: Wow, he's a pro.
1: Yes.
0: So is 4Punch, as I forgot to mention earlier. Coming back for a reunion show. Coming back for a reunion show at FYA Fest in Florida this January. Haven't played in a while, so that's very exciting. Rival Mob also playing some shows recently. They were at Sound and Fury this summer, right?
1: Yes.
0: Yes.
1: They were awesome.
0: I'm sure.
1: They were awesome. I didn't realize that it wasn't really any of the original members other than the singer, but that's okay.
0: That's okay.
1: Things happen. They were still really good. Kids were losing their minds. I think it would be better to see them. I mean, like, it was cool because it was so many people and people going crazy. But, like, you know, they're a Boston band. I think I'd rather see them out here in a smaller venue.
0: Yeah.
1: That could be cool. But it was great.
0: They
1: sounded fantastic.
0: I'm sure. I got Trapped Under Ice up next. Pleased to meet you. Big Kiss Goodnight. Just turned 15. If you haven't seen the 8 million Instagram posts about it, it's been all over my Instagram.
1: Rival Mob is not on FYA. They are strongly rumored.
0: We lied.
1: Yeah.
0: We lied.
1: There's like two bands they haven't announced, and people are speculating.
0: We're speculating here.
1: Yeah.
0: They might be playing.
1: Wild speculation on Hardcore Reality.
0: We are theorizing scientifically.
1: Yes.
0: But like, who else would it be?
1: Well, that's. Well, there's another one that's even crazier that we talked about last week off the air.
0: Is there? I don't know. I forgot.
1: One of the OGs of Hardcore, maybe coming back.
0: Oh yes.
1: That was another rumor. But yeah, if you look at the lineup, I mean, it's on the left side with the bigger names. So like, right, who's out and about right now?
0: Yeah, who's 8 question marks? Have I heard of that one?
1: But yeah, I mean, it could be, you know, I'm still holding out hope on when these Burnt by the Sun shows are
0: going
1: to start.
0: Yeah, what's going on with that?
1: I don't know.
0: I thought for sure it was going to be Saddest Day, but no, it was Crowbar.
1: I think, correct. Yeah,
0: yeah,
1: it's not them.
0: I was kind of surprised.
1: Right, because one was Neurosis, which was not surprising to anybody.
0: No.
1: And then the other was Crowbar.
0: I was kind of surprised to see it was Crowbar. Not that I don't like Crowbar, but just something that surprised me.
1: Just throw something different at the crowd,
0: I guess.
1: But that's still like, you know, because they're trendy right now also,
0: yeah.
1: As we saw when we saw them at Brooklyn Steel.
0: Yeah, that's true. That's true. But as I was saying, Big Kiss Goodnight turned 15 this past weekend.
1: Crazy.
0: How old was I? I was 9 years. Wait, how old? I was 6 years old when it came out.
1: Yes.
0: 21 now.
1: Produced by Chad from Shai Hulud and Newfound Glory, who passed recently, as we talked about that week. And yeah, Baltimore on top, as always these days.
0: Of course. We got them up next. Pleased to meet you. And then we're getting into some Harvest here. Hardcore Reality.

0: 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It's cool, people bought the record, people measure the success, and did people beat out each other?
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0: 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Judiciary playing St. Vitus with Darkest Hour coming up in December, December 11th. Who else are they playing with? How do you say that? Nehemiah? I've seen them live and I still don't know how to say it. Wow, they're very good. That'll be a fun show. St. Vitus. Forget what day of the week it is. December 11th. Darkest Hour has a new record coming out end of this month. Looking forward to that. Singles are very good. We're playing them during the day on here. If you dig Darkest Hour, I'm sure you keep listening. Turnstile announced that they're playing a show. Isn't that right, Jesse?
1: Yes. A huge show.
0: Huge show.
1: They're playing the day of my Halloween party. None of you are invited.
0: Wow.
1: October 24th, they're playing the Washington Monument in D.C., which is wild. Apparently, the last time a band tried to play there was the Cranberries back in like 93, 94. They got through one song and then the thing got shut down. There's video of it.
0: That's crazy.
1: Apparently, there's some sort of stage near the Washington Monument.
0: Is there?
1: That's what I read. It has a name.
0: Is that what the streets are saying?
1: Yeah, that's what the streets are saying. Either way, it's a free show. It's like a benefit for the three like very, you know, war-torn areas of the world right now, Lebanon, Palestine, and Sudan. But it's a free show, and then, you know, they're strongly encouraging you to just donate to the causes either now or when you're there. So, I don't know. I think that's really cool. You're going to be a band as big as Turnstile. You might as well use it for something. And I mean, how many kids do you think are going to show up to this thing, DJ CJ?
0: 8 gorillion kids. Climbing on the Washington Monument, frothing at the mouth for Turnstile.
1: Because I don't think you have to RSVP or anything.
0: No, I think you just roll up.
1: Show up. So, I mean, it's going to be crazy.
0: The
1: I hope that
0: National Mall is going to be full of hardcore kids. That's going to be crazy.
1: And tourists.
0: And tourists.
1: And I mean tourists.
0: Yeah.
1: Yeah. Kids, you know, playing Magic the Gathering in the pit.
0: Don't do that.
1: I was at Knock Loose last week. Great show. They killed it, but oh boy, that crowd.
0: Yeah.
1: For every kid that I was glad was there, there was a kid there that I'm like, okay. I'm glad you're at a heavy show. I hope you build on today's performance for yourself.
0: Saw a chick in a Knoxville's hoodie at Bass Pro Shop yesterday.
1: Wonder
0: if she was there.
1: There you go.
0: Taurus at the Atlantic City Bass Pro Shop. Maybe,
1: but yeah,
0: perhaps. I don't know.
1: Props to Brandon. Props to Franz. Props to all of them. I cannot believe they're playing Washington Monument a week before the elections with a benefit for, you know, causes. It's just very, very cool of them.
0: It's going to be very interesting. I'm looking forward to seeing the footage out of that.
1: Yeah. You're not going?
0: No. What day of the week is that?
1: It's a Saturday.
0: Oh, man.
1: I'm not having my Halloween party on a weekday.
0: That's right. Yeah, no. Clearly, I have more important things to be doing. I don't know.
1: Have you seen Turnstile?
0: I have not.
1: I know you're not, like, Turnstile fan number one.
0: No,
1: but
0: I'm not John Turnstile.
1: Right, but if we get you in the right environment to see them, I think you'd really enjoy it.
0: Well, yeah, they just played up Forest Hills, no?
1: Mm-hmm. That's I'm saying, like, not that environment.
0: No.
1: Yeah.
0: No.
1: Yeah.
0: That's something more
1: in our world.
0: That's for King Gizzard and the Lizard Wizard fans over the Forest Hills.
1: Well, I mean,
0: it's
1: a beautiful venue. It's just like, you know, I'd love for you to see them like at a hardcore festival more bands of our world.
0: Yeah, definitely. I got Turnstile up next, so we don't usually play Turnstile here, but let's do it right now. I got Soul by Turnstile. Then we got some Drain here on Hardcore Reality.
1: See you at the Washington Monument.

0: 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Hardcore Reality, WSOU. Got Jesse here.
1: Hello.
0: We get nachos. I originally put off listening to that band because I thought the name was just that stupid. But they're pretty good.
1: Come on.
0: They're good. They're good. No, no, they're good. I see now. I see.
1: They're having fun.
0: No. That's not allowed.
1: Come on.
0: No fun allowed.
1: Chicago Power Violence. It all worked out.
0: Curly.
1: And now they're back. They were dormant for a while. They've been back since you've been at SOU, but they were out for a long time.
0: Yeah, I didn't know that.
1: I would love to see them.
0: They should come here.
1: I know. It's going to be I don't think they're going to tour. I think it'll be, festival bookings.
0: Yeah. Yeah.
1: I'd love to be wrong.
0: Maybe one day. But we were talking about it's Halloween.
1: Mm-hmm.
0: It's coming up.
1: Happy Halloween, everybody.
0: Happy Ween.
1: We got like a little 2.5 weeks till the big day.
0: The big day.
1: This is a big deal around here.
0: Is it?
1: Yeah, at SOU?
0: I know at your house it is.
1: Oh, yeah, at my house. Can yeah. I... The problem is I had my lawn redone 2 weeks ago, and I can't put out a lot of my decorations. I have like a few more days and I can put them out. I don't want to kill the grass, DJ CJ.
0: I know.
1: You understand. You own a house.
0: Yes, famously, I own a house. It's my house.
1: Yeah. But yeah, happy Halloween,
0: happy
1: everybody.
0: Happy Halloween. We'll talk about twitching tongues in here and the Twitch fits.
1: Yeah, I figured we should get into some Twitch fits here.
0: Sure.
1: For the tis the season.
0: Tis the season, Twitch fits season. I'd like to see them do that live one day. I'm kind of surprised they didn't bust out any of that at Heckfest, as we're forced to call it, since they are a New Jersey band.
1: I think they only do it around this time of year and usually in LA.
0: They should do it in New Jersey.
1: I agree. I would think that. You kind of like how certain bands, like the Dropkicks and stuff, always tour around St. Patrick's Day. I think Twitch Fits could do like a run in different parts of the country, like leading up to Halloween every year. That would be Maybe. A good move.
0: I saw Twitching Tongues. They were pretty good. I like them live.
1: Yeah, they were good at Sound and Fury. They did that split set with I guess I can't say that.
0: God's
1: they did
0: love.
1: With another band. God's love. Yeah, with God's Love.
0: God's Love.
1: And they were good.
0: I like him better live than on record, I will say.
1: He's a big dude.
0: He is.
1: I forget
0: He's really
1: that.
0: Tall.
1: I forget yeah. that. But yeah, we got some Twitching Tongues here. Twitch Fits. We're gonna do 2 Misfits covers. I think we'll do Halloween.
0: Okay.
1: And then we will do Ghoul's Night Out.
0: Cool.
1: This is fitting.
0: It's fitting.
1: Season. Actually, call in or text in, people. 973-761-9768, 973-761-WSU. Give us some more ideas for Halloween songs we could play on this show throughout the rest of the month. I mean, obviously, you can do AFI. You can do, obviously, the Misfits, but you hear the Misfits all day, every day on SOU. So give us some other Halloween covers that would work for Hardcore Reality.
0: Yeah.
1: If you have them.
0: Yeah.
1: And we'll try to get them in.
0: Yeah. We got Twitch Fits up next, so what song are we starting with?
1: The classic. Here it is.
0: WSOU.
1: Oh, wait. You don't have the thing up. Let's vamp. You have to get my pot up over there.
0: Oh, sorry.
1: The last one.
0: We're having
1: hit the button. Is it on?
0: Issues.
1: Is it on? Is the button hit on the thing? No, the last one. Right there.
0: Which one? They're pointing at things. Okay.
1: There we go.
0: Okay, we're good. We're
1: radio.
0: Good.
1: Radio.
0: Technical
1: theater.
0: Difficulties.
1: Theater of the mind, people.
0: Yes.
1: All right, here we go.
0: Here we go.
1: I think we're good now.
0: Sounds good.
1: Bye.

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0: Obliteration off of the new Pain of Truth record. Pain of Truth here on Hardcore Reality on WSOU. I'm really digging that new Pain of Truth record. Have you listened to it?
1: Yes. It's a quick listen, too.
0: Yeah, half an hour.
1: Yeah, you can bang it out real fast. It's really good. It goes in some different directions for them a little bit, but it's still very heavy.
0: It's great.
1: Are you seeing them in Brooklyn?
0: I will be.
1: November 21st.
0: Yes.
1: Pain of Truth, Madball, Rocking Out, Rotting Out, and Lock Shut at Brooklyn Steel.

0: seeing them in Brooklyn?
1: I will be.
0: November 21st.
1: Yes.
0: Pain of Truth, Madball, Rocking Out, Rotting Out, and Lock Shut at Brooklyn Steel.
1: First time ever, no barricade.
0: Yeah, so that's a huge, you've been there.
1: I have.
0: It's a very long stage.
1: It's really cool.
0: So
1: yeah.
0: I feel like you're going to get some Hellfest vibes with the stage diving.
1: Yeah.
0: Because you can kind of go how you want.
1: It's like a runway.
0: It'll be interesting if they do the step up thing. They probably won't.
1: No.
0: Yeah. Yeah, I'm not going to be there most likely. You better take... I need a full DJ CJ recap.
1: Yeah.
0: And you better take some good video.
1: I'm not very good at taking good video.
0: Yes, you are. Oh, yeah, because you're a midget. That's true.
1: I'm 5'2". If you've ever been on the Hardcore Reality Instagram, I sometimes do post videos, and all of them are very bad.
0: Yeah.
1: But that's part of the charm, I think.
0: I don't think they're bad. So the key for you is you get there early for practically every show, from what I know.
1: Yeah.
0: So you'll definitely get good videos of the openers.
1: Yeah.
0: And you just got to go to the side.
1: Yeah.
0: That's the key.
1: Okay, but like, I don't want to hold up my phone in front of other people's faces. Because then, like, that's not cool.
0: Yeah, like, that's why the side...
1: I know you don't care.
0: That's why the side is good, because then...
1: I don't want to stand on the side.
0: Yeah, okay.
1: Because then if I get stuck over there, then I can't get back to where I want to.
0: Are you going to stage dive?
1: I don't know, maybe.
0: You should.
1: Maybe I'll completely lose control over when Pain of Truth plays.
0: Because if you headwalked anyone, no one would care, because you're not going to bother anyone.
1: No, I weigh nothing.
0: Right.
1: Yeah.
0: I am pro DJ CJ headwalk.
1: Yeah, I'm going to like throw myself off the stage. I'm going to lose control. It's going to be a really fun show.
0: Yeah.
1: I'm looking forward to that. That's also the same week. Within that same week, Glass Draw is also playing. So
0: yeah, it's that Tuesday the 24th. Yes. I heard you talking about that earlier today.
1: I love Glass
0: Draw. I might have to swap out my tickets. I have the same for you on the 24th. I want to see if I can sell that and get in on the Monday show.
1: Interesting.
0: Yeah.
1: Interesting. I got my tickets 24th. I'm looking forward to it.
0: I was on... I want to point this out to people, if anyone's listening that is a Glass Draw fan. When they posted these shows, initially when they announced it, they said, you're not going to want to miss out on this one. That was for the first show.
1: Interesting.
0: And they never, if you're a Glass Draw fan, you know that they never say anything like that. They just say, feel free to participate whenever they announce a show.
1: It's true.
0: Now, they did take that down. They omitted that later on the post, but... Considering to your point from earlier today, these are just two random hometown shows. They've announced nothing about them, so I feel like something interesting is going to happen.
1: Maybe they'll play something besides the set list.
0: Yeah, it's either going to be a unique set list and or unique openers, like fun, worthy openers.
1: I can only imagine what a fun opener would be at the Glass Draw show.
0: I mean, it's in Brooklyn, so I'm imagining it would be a Long Island heavy
1: probably
0: thing. You know,
1: probably
0: yeah.
1: Could be fun.
0: I mean, you could even, like, I don't know anything, but, like, Pain of Truth is playing, you know, another Long Island band. They're playing 3 days prior. If they were going to play a show like that, they can't announce it yet. So it could be something like that where they're holding out until someone can play. I have no inside knowledge. It could be anybody. I'm just thinking out loud.
1: I don't know. It could be Bon Jovi for all we know.
0: Bon Jovi, who's, did you see he has, like, his own New Jersey lottery ticket now?
1: Does he?
0: Yeah. He's doing, like, commercials for it. It's like New Jersey Legends scratch-offs.
1: You know what? Sure, whatever. Yeah, go for it, Bon
0: right,
1: Jovi.
0: Right,
1: go for it. We got Sick of It All coming up next. This was a request.
0: Yes.
1: If you have requests, let us know. 973-761-9768.
0: Reminder, Sick of It All have said they are going to continue doing shows.
1: Yes, that's very interesting.
0: So keep your ear to the ground and who they end up announcing as their singer. It's going to be really interesting. I have no idea, but I'm very interested in what that's going to end up looking like.
1: Yeah, me too. I got kind of a deep cut here. I got Jungle, Sick of It All here, Hardcore Reality.

No mishaps and no escapes. It's all part of death's sadistic design, leading to

0: With each dawn I die, Despair here, Hardcore Reality on WSOU. Despair's final studio record got announced just last week, 2 weeks ago. I don't know, I haven't been on the show in a while. But last one, called The Last Nail. Last recordings of Tomas on it. They wrote the album over the course of 14 years. The vocals were recorded 3 years ago before his cancer diagnosis. So I'm looking forward to it, some of his last recordings. I haven't listened to it yet. We're going to play here at some point. But
1: I mean, that's your call.
0: It's my call.
1: You make these decisions.
0: We're going to play the band.
1: Yes.
0: We will. The record's out November 20th. Again, I'm looking forward to it. Lots of things coming out that day, I think. I know. The Down record's also out that day. Big record's coming out in November.
1: NOLA,
0: yeah. Looking forward to it. Speaking of new records, Haywire's new record just came out a week and a half ago, mm-hmm. I believe. I like it. I think it's a lot of fun. I'm sure you talked about it last week.
1: We did. We played two songs from it. The song featuring the dudes from Nothing at the very end of the song, and then the other one featuring Knuckles from Death Threat.
0: Yes, his, like, three words he says on the song.
1: Yeah. I'll take it.
0: I kind of wonder why they even bother when they do a feature like that, but you know what? It's cool. I like it. I dug it. I wish he sang a little bit more. I actually really like his voice, but
1: I agree.
0: You know, it is what it is.
1: They have no real shows announced right now.
0: Who,
1: I'm looking it up.
0: Haywire. Yeah, no, interesting.
1: They're playing. Oh, that's.
0: Don't they have some European stuff coming up?
1: I'm a filthy liar.
0: You're a poser.
1: They're playing at University of Hartford, actually.
0: Oh, yes, on Edge Day, yes.
1: Yes.
0: Or day before Edge Day.
1: Live from the Crypt with Solus and C4. That's really cool. That's cool. A lot more happening in Connecticut. So my wife is from Connecticut. So I'm always trying to find shows when I'm up there visiting family. There's so much more happening in Connecticut the last like 2 or 3 years than I've seen in like 20 years. It's awesome.
0: Interesting.
1: Yeah, it's really cool.
0: Yeah, I saw that on that show when I was sitting in the car on my drive home from the shore this morning.
1: Yeah, that's awesome.
0: The benefit show, I believe, you're taking donations at that. $10 or free if you're a University of Hartford student.
1: Is Austin straight edge now? Because I know he got.
0: I know he got sober.
1: But I don't know if that means he's straight edge.
0: I don't know.
1: Yeah.
0: I don't know. But still, really cool regardless.
1: Yeah, very much.
0: They played Furnace Fest this past weekend.
1: Oh, yes.
0: A pre-show of Poison the Well.
1: So cool.
0: That must have been awesome.
1: Did you see the videos?
0: I did not see the videos.
1: People go online, you know, look up Haywire, look up Furnace Fest, whatever. The regular Furnace Fest videos, I don't think you need to look at any of those. Furnace Fest is a shell of its former self.
0: They ruined it.
1: Unless they want to give us free tickets for next year, then it's awesome.
0: Yeah, then it rocks. We love free stuff.
1: I mean the giveaway. But
0: yes, to give away.
1: But yeah, they played like some little rinky-dink. Oh, you know what it is? I forget the name and it doesn't matter because no one here is listening from Birmingham, Alabama. But it's the people that used to run Furnace Fest the past few years. They actually own their own venue somewhere in downtown Birmingham.
0: Interesting.
1: And it's more like a coffee house type spot. Mm. It's not a real venue. And yeah, they played there with no barrier. There was like two security guards just like trying to hold people back, but not really hold people back because they want people to like sing along.
0: Yeah.
1: Really, the videos look nuts. Check it out. It was really fun.
0: That's awesome.
1: Typical Haywire.
0: Love Haywire. Love Poison the Well too. So why not combine them? I'm going to play Haywire covering Poison the Well.
1: Nice.
0: With Nerdy as they covered at Hellfire back in 2025.
1: Mm.
0: I was not there. I wish I was there.

0: Within the Walls of Babylon by Archangel here, Hardcore Reality, WSOU. I was actually just thinking that Archangel played Hellfest West last year, which was announced last September, which makes me wonder, what's going on with that? Because Josh said they were going to do it again.
1: When was Hellfest California?
0: Late February, I think.
1: They have time.
0: They have time, but it's funny because it was announced last September when it happened last year.
1: Right.
0: So, I don't know. We're halfway through.
1: Maybe
0: October
1: after
0: now.
1: All the craziness of the one here, with all the venue changes, maybe they're taking some more time.
0: Maybe.
1: Because, like, I'm of the belief that that is still taking place. I haven't heard anything that they're not doing
0: it. There's no reason not to believe they're doing it.
1: Yeah.
0: I don't know. But it's interesting with the timing and everything. Archangel, of course, played that, though. Archangel's to come to the East Coast. Come back. It's not cool.
1: They're from Belgium, correct?
0: They're from Belgium, yes.
1: If you're a devoted Hardcore Reality listener, you know that DJ CJ reps Archangel hard.
0: I love Archangel. I rep the Belgian stuff hard.
1: Do you need more songs from them for the show? Okay, so that's another one. We gotta track down some high-quality files.
0: Get some good Archangel.
1: Okay.
0: Love Archangel. We're gonna put some Skinhead up next, right?
1: Yes. Let's get let's break it up here a little bit.
0: Break it up.
1: Go a little different.
0: Put some Skinhead. I really like Skinhead.
1: Yeah.
0: I really enjoyed their record last year.
1: I think they're playing with Blood for Blood.
0: Yes, I was gonna talk about that. They're playing Long Island with Blood for Blood.
1: It's Long Island.
0: Soulless, I think.
1: I think. Yeah.
0: Yeah, and then
1: November 14th.
0: That's the Connecticut one, though.
1: Oh, I'm
0: they have high vis on that one too. That'll
1: soulless.
0: Be fun.
1: Yeah,
0: but I believe the Long Island date is just Skinhead and Soulless with Blood for Blood.
1: How would you describe their sound? Would you say oi?
0: I don't really know.
1: There's
0: I
1: some oi elements to Skinhead.
0: Definitely. But I wouldn't say it's strictly oi. It takes influence from it, though.
1: All right, guys, listen, call us, text us.
0: Yeah,
1: let me know what you think. 973-761-WSOU.
0: Yeah.
1: Call in or text in. We're going to get into some Skinhead right now. This song
0: Skinhead.
1: Is called Why Me, Why Not?
0: Why Not? And then after that, we're going to play Blood for Blood since they're playing together. Here, Hardcore Reality.
1: Oh, I like that. A little combo. And then maybe we'll have the proper Long Island show info when we talk to you again.
0: Yes, then maybe we will. But yeah, we got Skinhead up next and Blood for Blood here, Hardcore Reality, WSOU.

0: cease to exist. Earth Crisis here, Hardcore Reality, WSOU. Gamora season ends?
1: Yes, the Gamora season ends anniversary was the other day, right?
0: It was 30 years, I believe. 30 years. My favorite Earth Crisis record.
1: Man.
0: What's yours,
1: crazy.
0: Jesse?
1: Same.
0: Oh, it is? Okay.
1: Yeah.
0: You made like a noise over there.
1: No.
0: I disagree.
1: No, it was just more like, you know, 30 years of the seminal record.
0: Amazing.
1: You know, as someone listening right now might or may not know, you know, my name is Jesse. I'm much older than these kids. And, you know, when I got into hardcore, it was like 15, 20 years old. So everything was still very new.
0: Yeah.
1: And now we're way past. It's just funny to see like these things take on. Like you like worship Earth Crisis.
0: I love Earth Crisis.
1: And like, you know, that was a contemporary band for me to the point where when they went more nu metal-y, it was like, you know, a shock. And now like we don't even worry about that anymore.
0: No.
1: Now we just focus on the classic stuff.
0: Now we pretend that record doesn't exist.
1: Yeah.
0: I actually like that record.
1: There's some
0: good stuff. I like that one.
1: They were playing Ozfest. It was wild.
0: Yeah.
1: They were swinging for the fences.
0: I like a lot of like the band's bad records. Like I've said it on the show before. My favorite band is Entombed. They have a couple records nobody likes.
1: Yes.
0: I like those records.
1: Yeah, there's some bad ones.
0: There's some. I find enjoyment even in the bad records.
1: Shout out to Glenn and Ridgewood. Thanks for listening. SU Diehard.
0: That Cro-Mag song went out to you.
1: Correct.
0: Crush the Demoniac.
1: Yeah.
0: Cro-Mag. But as we were saying, Edge Day this weekend, Earth Crisis is the straight edge band to a lot of people.
1: Oh, for sure.
0: Yeah. Just talk about Casey Jones in the booth.
1: From Florida,
0: I believe, right? You're from Florida?
1: Yes. Haven't been active in a long time. Another straight edge band. We're going to... Are we ending the show with them?
0: I'm going to play Contention after that. Maybe I could fit something else.
1: Okay, so we're doing a little straight edge block to end the show, it sounds like. Okay. But yeah, we're going to get into some Casey Jones right here from Florida. They were in that mid-2000s Florida scene that was blown.

0: Dayball.
1: But yeah, we're gonna get into some Casey Jones right here from Florida. They were in that mid-2000s Florida scene that was blowing up at the time. Kids Like Us, Casey Jones. Was Remembering Never Florida? Maybe? I forget. Mm. There was a bunch of others. And, Glass Eater, kind of adjacent.
0: Yeah.
1: Yeah, a lot of, you know, even like Newfound Glory was like, you know, kissing cousins with the scene at that point. It was weird. But it was all, and you know, I just, if you've been to Florida, I just don't understand how there's a scene there at all. I love that there is. Same thing with like contentions like from Tampa. Have you been to Tampa? Like where are hardcore kids germinating in the Tampa area? Like I'm glad it's happening. It's just funny to me.
0: It's pretty funny. Yeah. So yeah. We're gonna play Casey Jones up next. So we're sticking Florida. We're sticking Straight Edge. We're gonna play Contention.
1: Yes.
0: And then maybe we'll play something else. I don't know. We'll see.
1: And Casey Jones, while a very good, fast, hardcore band and a straight edge band, one of their best qualities to me is these movie and TV show drops that kick off a lot of their songs, and that's what we're going to do right now.
0: That's what we're going to do. Here we go. Casey Jones, Hardcore Reality. I will see you next week.
2: 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No, Sensei! Pain does not exist in this dojo, does it?
3: No, Sensei!
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0: 1975. 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

The Doobie Brothers and Chuck Berry on 89.5 WSOU's For the Record, the best in underground 70s rock and vinyl. I'm Chris, and welcome into the show, another one. And that was a fun two songs, very different, a little unique. Definitely, I hadn't heard that Doobie Brothers song till today, to be honest with you. And hopefully you've never heard it either, because I think that was just a fantastic song, very unique. And then Chuck Berry, I had to play because just the other day, I went to the Chuck Berry at 100 event at the Bruce Springsteen Center for American Music. It was an all-day symposium, it's called, with an interpretive concert at the end, and a lot of panels, a lot of talking. It was very interesting. I'll tell a different story when we get to the concert block a little bit later, but certainly a lot of fun. It was a great day with my father, and shout out the Bruce Springsteen Center for American Music. Awesome place. But anyway, this is For the Record, so I got to explain to you what is happening tonight. So at 10:20, we have the cover to cover where we play a song from the 70s, and then a cover of that song. We decide which one's better. This one, hit or miss, so we'll have to see how you feel about this one. Then at around 10:40, we have Soundcheck, the live music block where we play usually five straight live songs. Today, only four, because at 11, on the dot pretty much, we're going to have the singular tonight, Needle Drop, where we play a live vinyl record, something you don't hear too often on the FM airwaves anymore. And we are playing this one in full tonight, something we don't do every week on For the Record. I'm really excited for it, but I am not going to spoil it for you. Excuse me. Just yet. Coming up next, though, we'll get back to the music. UFO. Shout out to UFO guy who always calls in every week. I'm sure I'll be hearing from him soon. The Ramones and more on 89.5 WSOU's For the Record.

You Are So Beautiful by Joe Cocker on 89.5 WSOU's For the Record, the best in underground 70s rock and vinyl. My name is Chris. Good to be with you on this Monday evening. Just a set of three songs there. All, of course, came out in the 70s, but just such different sounds from each of them, and that's what I try to do a lot on these shows. I try to make just different, get everything out to you and see what you guys like, and sometimes you call in and let me know what are your favorites, your requests. Sometimes I go a little harder, sometimes I go a little softer in terms of the music and how it's being played, so I like to switch it up sometimes, though, so hopefully you enjoyed that little block of music. But now, 10:20, just under it, is time for the Cover to Cover, and as many of you know, if you've tuned in pretty much most of the weeks, I am a humongous Bee Gees fan. So we are doing another Bee Gees Cover to Cover because there are just so many good covers of Bee Gees songs that I just couldn't resist this one that I found. So this is going to be How Deep Is Your Love, probably like my second or third favorite Bee Gees song out there. It's just amazing. And the cover is by a band called The Bird and the Bee. So that'll be an interest. It's an interesting one, very different, modern, but I don't mind it. 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

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The best in underground 70s rock and vinyl, and that was the cover to cover. I like the original better, but listen, I thought that was a very nice version of that song. Again, very different, and that's what I like about a lot of our covers. If it's too similar, then it's just so easy to say the original is better. But this was so different that I think it's worth just saying it was a great cover. And listen, again, the Bee Gees, one of my favorites of all time. I mean, they're such a quintessential 70s rock band. And not just rock, more just disco, pop, 70s pop almost. But not really rock. I don't know what I'm saying on that one. But listen, they have rock elements. And their impact in terms of harmonies, in terms of their melodic parts of their music, really just impacted. Eventually, of course, them and Eagles both became different parts of an impactful form of music in the later stages of the 70s and the 80s as well. So they're just impactful bands. They're great bands to listen to. And listen, I love them so much. But I got three more songs until the live music block. So I got Stand By Me by John Lennon. So actually another cover, believe it or not, but it's a pretty good one at that. Then Love Is in the Air and Mona Lisa's and Mad Hatters by Elton John. So fun three songs here until sound check. 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

Some Elton John here on 89.5 WSOU's for the record, the best in underground 70s rock and vinyl. My name is Chris. Again, some great music here on For the Record. And excuse, ooh, mic squeeze there. But yeah, so listen, it is time for Soundcheck, the live music block, where we play usually five straight live songs. But tonight, only four, because the record is going to run a little long tonight, so I wanted to make sure to get the entire record in. But as per tradition, I talk about the concerts I've either been to or I am going to. So

Like I mentioned before, just a couple days ago, actually, Saturday, I went to the Chuck Berry at 100 event. It was a concert, too. So Steve Van Zandt was performing at that concert, and that was really cool. I was only a few rows back from the stage for that. It was a small theater, so it was really cool to see him perform some Chuck Berry songs. They actually had a panel before it. I also mentioned that before in the show, and I actually was able to ask him and a couple others a question. He answered my question, and he actually ended up saying, I'm just happy somebody... There's a 20-year-old listening to Chuck Berry. That's what he said to me, so I thought that was pretty cool. But I always get to appreciate something like that, especially coming from someone I like so much musically, Steve Van Zandt. He's awesome. So in honor of that live music block, four songs, four bands, and four great ones at that, I have Rush, Bob Seger, Steve Van Zandt, and the Rolling Stones on 89.5 WSOU for the record soundcheck, the live music block.

I woke last night to the sound of thunder. How far off a sad wonder. 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

0: son. Can we slide right into your convoy there?
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She's the Rainbow by the Rolling Stones here on 89.5 WSOU's For the Record, the live music block sound check. And my name is Chris, and I forgot to turn on my microphone, so I said a whole almost half sentence there before I realized that. But hello, everybody. It's good to be with you. Great live block. Always fun to play some live music on the radio. But now, it is time for the needle drop. But first, you're listening to WSOU-FM in South Orange, New Jersey. Just had to say that legal again, just for fun, you know, like, we played at 10:55, but, you know, let's say it again. But, full record, it's a full needle drop tonight. We don't do it too often, maybe once, or maybe, like, once every 3 months we do this. Full needle drop, both sides of Abbey Road by the Beatles, 1969, right before they really broke up. And, of course, Abbey Road, not only one of the most famous albums of all time, but you look at the album cover, it really is one of the most iconic, if not the most iconic album cover of all time. So, of course, side one's first, followed by side two. We'll be doing both, and I am so unbelievably excited to play this for you. So, Paige is getting a soda from the vending machine right now, which means that Cassidy is starting the record, her big moment. But don't worry, you'll hear from Paige in between the records. You can start the record, Cass. Go get them. Because the record is starting. Abbey Road on 89.5 WSU's For the Record.

0: The Beatles
1: on 89.5 WSOU. Wow, that ended very abruptly, and I wasn't ready for it. But hello, everybody. Chris Height, for the record, first and last name, I just realized. But listen, I say it all the time on the air for sports, so who cares? That was Abbey Road Side 1. We will be doing Abbey Road Side 2 as well. Abbey Road in full for this evening. But as tradition always says, Paige is going to talk about her day. But not about her day. She's going to talk about film with DJ CJ. DJ CJ, what mic are you on before I She's on mic 3.
2: So. I'm new to film.
1: Oh, she is new to film. So I'm going to go start this record. You guys, you ladies talk a little bit while I go start this record.
2: So, Paige, I've been to the film twice. I've been to the cinema twice this week.
3: Twice.
2: I saw Primetime yesterday. I saw Digger on Wednesday. Digger was really good.
3: You won't stop talking about Digger.
2: It's really good. Like, it's not doing very well at the box office right now, but like, don't let that like distract you from the fact it's a good film.
3: I want to see it. I'm down
2: yes,
3: to see
2: yes.
3: it.
2: Yes, yes. I know you yourself, you are a film connoisseur. Your A-list
3: you
2: subscription at the AMC.
3: Yeah. I like seeing...
2: I'm new to film. I'm not like quite on that level of buying a film subscription yet. But
3: you'll get there.
2: Maybe one day I'll get there. Maybe one day I'll be on the AMC A-list and I could go to the AMC Empire 25 and...
3: One day.
2: Maybe one day.
3: One day. All right, well...

and by the Beatles on 89.5 WSU's For the Record, the best in underground 70s rock and vinyl. I am Chris, and that was the Needle Drop, Abbey Road, in full. And that was just unbelievable. I mean, one of my favorite albums of all time. I was so happy to use it as one of my full records to play. I only get to play a few of them every year. I know there's some rules around it, but I kind of bend the rules to play some full records sometimes. A couple others that I've done. Hotel California, I also did in full. That was a fun one. And Dark Side of the Moon, For the Record, before me, before my time, they did Dark Side of the Moon. I do want to do it again at some point, because that is a great record to play in full. It's great to listen to in full. But this one, just besides, honestly, Dark Side of the Moon, is my favorite to play in full, because it's just so interconnected. The end as the last song, I mean, it's the end of the record, so I think that's just so great. There's so many songs that the Beatles squeezed into that compact amount of time. And, I am a pretty big Beatles fan. I mean, I'm not a huge Beatles fan, but like, I like them enough to love this album. It's such an iconic record in their repertoire. And again, one of the last ones before they broke up. So, I mean, I thought it was a great Needle Drop. Hopefully you all enjoyed that one as well. I think I did actually Abbey Road last year at some point, or maybe over the summer, but I wanted to play it in full tonight. It was a special night, fall break, not too many people around, just me, Paige, DJ CJ was here as well. So we were just hanging around, enjoying the night. But this will be it for tonight's show. It's great to be with you as always. Hopefully you enjoyed every minute. I enjoy every minute of this show. It's my favorite thing to do here at WSOU, actually. I like to say that. Long live the 70s rock, because I love playing 70s rock and roll for all of you and getting to discover these new songs with you all, because I really have never heard any of them either. So it's always a lot of fun, and I always have a lot of fun doing this show. But that'll wrap everything up for this evening. I will see you next week. I'll be here next Monday. And I'm trying to get here every Monday until that end of the semester and once we get on winter break. So don't you worry. More For the Record next week. Vintage Voices Podcast out Thursday. Got a new episode. We will be doing another one this week, so I'm excited for that as well. The official companion podcast of For the Record. Anyway, though, time to get off the air. 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And we'll get back to that in a few songs. But until then, I got a few more on For the Record. 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

Whoever appeals to the law against his fellow man is either a fool or a coward. Whoever cannot take care of himself without that law is both. For a wounded man shall say to his assailant, "If I live, I will kill you. If I die, you are forgiven." Such is the rule of honor.

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0: Some people just have the gym. 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

ready for bed at a regular time is one of the most important habits you can learn. 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

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I hope you're doing well. My name is DJ Jagger. I'm going to be your DJ for the next couple of hours. Up next, I have The Love Machine by Varials, followed up with Forever by Code Orange, and then Sick by Slipknot. 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

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Tune into all of October to hear the scariest tunes and a chance to win some spooky goodies. We're giving away tickets to Fright Fest Great Adventure, gift cards to Catfight Coffee Shop, Alan Roberts Horror Collection, Ben Cooper Costume Kids and Chucky Blindbox Collectibles. 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

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One of my personal favorite Slipknot songs off of my personal favorite Slipknot album. I'm so sad I missed them for when they played their self-titled album in full, I believe last year. Either last year or 2 years ago. I'm so sad I missed them play that in full. But hopefully, fingers crossed, on their tour that they have coming up next year with Bring Me the Horizon. I hope they play a majority of that album. I hope they just play. I hope they play that. They should play that. The tour is named after that song, but I hope they play that, and I hope they play just a bunch of others off self-titled. But up next, I have Holy Diver by Dio, a request, actually. This is your reminder that if you want to send in a request, you could call or text 973-761-9768 or 973-761-WSOU. And then got That's Life by Haywire, one of my personal favorite off of the brand new album that just came out that you should check out. It's very good. And after that, I have I Am Loco by Il Nino. 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

I am Loco by El Nino here on 89.5 FM WSOU. I hope you're doing well. Up next, I, DJ Jagger, have Collateral by 156 Silence, my personal

favorite track off of their brand new album From a Distance that came out. I want to hear this live so bad. It's also, like, to me at least, perfect for the Halloween season. It has such, like, a creepy atmosphere to it. The, like, a bell that rings constantly throughout the song, like, dare I say, haunting. It's so good. It is just, to me, it's just Silent Hill 2, the song. I love it so much. It's the perfect Halloween song for me. I have that. I then had a request for Brain Dead by Architects, and then I have the first single off of the new Suicide Silence album. I got Graceless for you. 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

Next, I have Kidnap the Santa Claus by Korn. What a Nightmare Before Christmas is maybe my favorite Halloween slash Christmas movie. Me and my siblings watched that so much when we were growing up. And when I was 13 and found out that Korn, my favorite band, had did a cover of Kidnap the Santa Claus, like, that maybe became my personality for that entire Halloween Christmas season. So I'm gonna reshare that love with you right now. I have Kidnapped the Santa Claus by Korn, Superman Died Paralyzed by Better Lovers, and Scars on a Soul by Boundaries. All that and more here on 89.5 FM WSOU.

That was Graceless by Suicide Silence here on 89.5 FM WSOU. I hope everyone is doing well. My name is DJ Jagger. Up

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0: What?
1: You heard that right. 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

That was Circumperfecto here on 89.5 FM WSOU. That was the title track, I believe, off the brand new Anthrax album, which is really good. You can hear me talk about it over on our socials at WSOU. I talk about it in New Music Monday, which you should check out. Please and thank you. Up next, I have some A Day to Remember because they recently headlined Furnace Fest, where they played a heavy songs only set list. And I wish I was there. Very rarely now do I wish I was, like, obsessively at a festival. Like, I think seeing back concert footage, I think everyone wishes they were at certain festivals. But, like, I had to stop watching footage of this set because I was getting so sad that I wasn't here. I don't think they will, but I hope maybe one day to do a full tour out of this set list, because it's just so good. I have a song queued up off that set list. I have Life Lessons Learned the Hard Way by A Day to Remember. Then after that, I have Bring Me the Horizon, who also headlined Furnace Fest. And they played Count Your Blessings in full. I have I Used to Make Out with Medusa off of that. And then after that, I have Cinnamon Girl, a Neil Young cover by Typo Negative. All that and more here on 89.5 FM WSOU.

Halloween here on The Loudest Rock. Tune into all of October to hear the scariest tunes and a chance to win some spooky goodies. We're giving away tickets to Fright Fest Great Adventure, gift cards to Catfight Coffee Shop, Alan Roberts Horror Collection, Ben Cooper Costume Kids, and Chucky Blindbox Collectibles. We're also giving away tickets to see Black Dahlia Murder, Insane Clown Posse, and Black Sabbath's Back to the Beginning, the movie. 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

you're doing well. My name is DJ Jagger. I'm going to be your DJ for a little over an hour and a half. Now, if you want to hear anything in the hour and a half time period, I'm making up the last little blocks of my playlist for you. So if you have anything you want to hear, please call or text 973-761-9768 or 973-761-WSOU to get your request in. But until then, I have Obliteration off the brand new Pain of Truth album, Malocchio by Bayway, and then The Ascent by Walls of Jericho. 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

The Ascent by Walls of Jericho here on 89.5 FM WSOU. My name's DJ Jagger. Up next, I have a double shot of the Acacia Strain. The Acacia Strain is one of my favorite bands. Come of Which is probably a top five album for me. I think that album's perfect. It's so good. It's so fun. But I'm playing nothing off of Come of Which. I'm going to be playing the last two songs off of their 2019 surprise album, It Comes in Waves. I listened to that for the first time over the summer, and it blew me away. It's such a good album. And I think these last two songs, although kind of being polar opposites, are like the best this band has to offer. I have Them and I Have Names by the Acacia Strain, and then after that I have Everything Went Black by the Black Dahlia Murder here on 89.5 FM WSOU.

aughts on WSAU ushered in the new wave of American heavy metal, the explosion of metalcore, and the slow end of the nu metal era. 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

Everything Went Black by the Black Dahlia Murder here on 89.5 FM WSOU. My name is DJ Jagger. I have a couple more before we head into the last hour of my shift. I'm currently making the queue for that right now. So if you want to throw your song in there, please call or text 973-761-9768 or 973-761-WSOU to get the songs you want to hear over our airwaves. But until then, I have Fortress Down off the brand new Loathe album. When I saw this live, this was a personal like highlight of the live show. Everyone just went so off for the song. It was great. I loved it. And then after that, I have Night of the Living Dead by the Misfits, and then I have Present 3, the brand new Power Trip single. I have those to end off the hour. And then I have some Iron Maiden to start off the next hour. All that and more here on 89.5 FM WSO.

Did I faint? What did he leave us?

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0: you can say what you want about Maiden, but when it comes to making videos, they don't screw around.
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1: Yeah, yeah, thanks. And if we find anything else cool, we'll let you know.

Hallowed Be Thy Name by Iron Maiden here on 89.5 FM WSOU. My name is DJ Jagger. We're in the last hour of my shift here. I have some good stuff queued up for you. Up first, I have You Give Love a Bad Name by Bon Jovi. I remember listening to this song for the first time when I was like four. I like this song. I couldn't tell you like when it necessarily, I mean, I just told you it came into my life when I was four, but like it just kind of like it's one of those songs where even though I might not listen to it often now, like every word is ingrained into my brain. I know this song like the back of my hand. I love it so much, and I'm gonna play it for you right now. After that, I have The Banner by Prong and Creature by Chat Pile. All that and more here on 89.5 FM WSOU.

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That was Creature by Chat Pile here on 89.5 FM WSOU. My name's DJ Jagger. Up next, I have a band I haven't played in a very long time, which is Moodring. I recently re-listened to their album that came out this year, and I re-remember just how good it is. I'm going to play my favorite song off said album. I have Bleed Enough followed up with some Crowbar and some Rob Zombie. All that and more here on 89.5 FM WSOU.

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Blank Stare by Contention here on 89.5 FM WSOU. I hope you're all doing well. My name's DJ Jagger. Up next, I have some Knocked Loose for you. I actually saw Knocked Loose play live last Tuesday. It was so good. It was possibly my favorite show of the year. They put on such a good show. They sadly didn't play this next one live, which I really, really wanted them to, because I think it's an underrated song of theirs from an underrated album of theirs, even though I don't think it's their best album. I have And Still I Wander South by Knocked Loose, followed up with that. I have Absolute Zero by Frozen Salt, and then When Forever Comes Crashing by Converge here on A9.5 FM.

followed up with that, I have Absolute Zero by Frozen Salt. And then When Forever Comes Crashing by Converge here on A9.5 FM WSOU.

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My name is DJ Jagger, and unfortunately, that is all the time I have for you guys here today. If you want to hear more of me, I will be back next week from 10 a.m. to 1 p.m. I'll be doing it all over again. I'll give you all the good music. I'll give you what you want. I'll take your request. I'll do it all. Anything you want, I got. To close out my shift, I have No More Tears by Ozzy Osbourne. And as always, I have When Keeping It Real Goes Wrong by Muir. Got all that and more here on 89.5 FM WSOU.

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1: 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It's your home for the loudest bark.

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Hello, me, it's me again. 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

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Tune into all of October to hear the scariest tunes and a chance to win some spooky goodies. We're giving away tickets to Fright Fest Great Adventure, gift cards to Catfight Coffee Shop, Alan Roberts Horror Collection, Ben Cooper Costume Kids, and Chucky Blindbox Collectibles. We're also giving away tickets to see Black Dahlia Murder, Insane Clown Posse, and Black Sabbath's Back to the Beginning, the movie. 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

Halloween here on The Loudest Rock. Tune into all of October to hear the scariest tunes and a chance to win some spooky goodies. We're giving away tickets to Fright Fest Great Adventure, gift cards to Catfight Coffee Shop, Alan Roberts Horror Collection, Ben Cooper Costume Kids and Chucky Blindbox Collectibles. We're also giving away tickets to see Black Dahlia Murder, Insane Clown Posse, and Black Sabbath's Back to the Beginning, the movie. 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

0: 40 years, WSOU has brought you the loudest rock in all of New Jersey. 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
1: Greetings, this is Robert Shaw, a.k.a. the ROB, and I was a WSOU DJ from the fall of 93 until the fall of 1995. The best show I ever saw while working at the station was Queensryche at the Garden State Arts Center, because I got to sit on stage for a song, which was a real blast. The most memorable moment by far at the station was meeting Lemmy of Motorhead, and the best interview was Bruce Dickinson of Iron Maiden. Happy 40th anniversary, WSOU, and here's to 40 more.

I'm not young. I worked at WSOU 1989 to 1993. Because WSOU has been around so long, they had almost commercial wattage. So the wattage for that radio station was almost as much as the big radio stations in New York City. So all of the folks in New York City could listen to our show. And all the folks at the record labels did listen to our show. We played all the music that wasn't getting played on the regular radio. So ended up meeting a lot of the folks who worked at different record labels throughout the 4 years there, doing interviews with artists, bringing artists down, and then interning for record labels, which led to a career in the music business, which we're still doing this many years later.

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Halloween here on The Loudest Rock. Tune into all of October to hear the scariest tunes and a chance to win some spooky goodies. We're giving away tickets to Fright Fest Great Adventure, gift cards to Catfight Coffee Shop, Alan Roberts Horror Collection, Ben Cooper Costume Kids and Chucky Blindbox Collectibles. We're also giving away tickets to see Black Dahlia Murder, Insane Clown Posse, and Black Sabbath's Back to the Beginning, the movie. 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

2026 marks 40 years that SOU has been New York and New Jersey's loudest rock. 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

Travis Rock. 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We're giving away tickets to Fright Fest Great Adventure, gift cards to Catfight Coffee Shop, Alan Roberts Horror Collection, Ben Cooper Costume Kids, and Chucky Blindbox Collectibles. 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
0: Desde la estación de radio de rock